wild thing, I think you move. But I wanna know for sure. So come on and hold me tight. You move.

you do what they told ya. Now you do what they told ya. Now you do what they told ya. Now you do what they told ya.

you do what they told you. And now you do what they told you. And now you do what they told you. And now you do what they told you.